you had one shot, or one opportunity to seize everything you ever wanted in one moment, would you capture it?

around the corner, no time. All my differences stand, light the shoes and go, my man. You've accustomed to the magic called the radio girls.

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